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And PCFM Ankasa, the mother of all station 104.3. Jumadi afternoon, Dollars Hour, and Pastor every Monday, 5 a.m. to 5:30 a.m. By the grace and the mercies of God, we have seen the days of Elijah. Rooms there, Radisson, Odi Radiakua, Reverend Robert Rupi, head pastor of Dollars Mission Chapel, GMP for Church. I saw the one type of Burkina to be precise and praise to discover and to develop your God-given potential. And once again, it will be a good morning, good afternoon, good evening, depending upon your geographical location and the availability. I personally would think, say, wow, when it's after all, radio at the peace effort. Highlighting so I am a Juma. No, I am a call. We do have a say, and soon I can attack at some of the God testing. This is one extra temple. We need the power of Sumo, not Usha, I mean, Radima and Paris. So once again, the Mobia Pama, ever since 104.3, like I said, you make the afternoon glorious hour, but so every Monday, 5 a.m. to 5:30 a.m. And I met an Opey Juada, and it kept to our Bosumia, a Tosu in Sia. 2026, by the grace and the mercies of God, next week, that you would have coming Friday.

different selection aka wo enemy a we will see the America sacha we don't utie me at this hour at this moment. The once again you will be a good morning, good afternoon, good evening, depending upon your geographical location. In fact, when you answer now my papa apostle Isaac Ankra mama wo which you have a letter of faith apostle Isaac Ankra founder and leader life in Christ ministry and 1992 city of the area of our grace will do ever Kenya may accept for Ankara so and no Emma by the grace and the mercy of the radio part and St. Paul this man also if we answer a bubble when they answer as a couple of airport

Reverend and Mrs. Berkon, Assemblies of God, Ogbojo, East Legon, Abraham Chiawan of Beba, any Berry Assembly, and many more especially Mr. and Mrs. Martin, about the grace and the blessings of Obutia Munechi, Eko Chong and Chong, Bumiku, China. Holy holidays, by the grace and the message of God, a Raja Edimo Abba, and Rabbi Mama Papa, our office, Eddie China Casan, Kong Kang, Wakwa, as a poet, Masai Abba, and the Mr. and Mrs. Watson, a Raja Insham, and the Anope. I personally believe that both the problem of Habas Yako, Jumanji, and this hour, this is what you can do, and you are Raja Kua, Reverend Robert Kofi, a Raja and come with justice, Kofi, the Boa, any and Kidampa. I'm from Papua, I work at the China House. The bad justice could be about the door now, flow of any soft food and feet down. I'm from Papua, from Catamanto China House. Out, justice, oh, yeah, Papua, from food in a chairman, Rade and Koso, Nana Bassa, and Yakasia, and also one of the people Sakrosa. The door now flow super, auto cars, our Achimota, Oko N1 overhead. Wishaho Rade and Kosuna on Tinian Jero Agra, we are in Soko, Chapo Ehine, and the time of Sophie Michiano Yere, and Omenina, and the Anopei, Utia Rade, Apuan Kampuadia, Nana, Mr. and Mrs. Azay, Mr. and Mrs. Azay, Agra, Ruapa Kope, Rade and Kosuna on Tinian and Jero, Libya, who see this is so far as a chance to quarter with you. Now we're going to be there, there's a over.

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M say I'll have enough time to take just one more call. Hello? Hello? Yeah, good morning. 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Yeah, if I call.

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KFC yesi sene aye fire black stars chinese no ye bi ene ne baa to kra ye bi atro black stars no what is the KFC ye bi ene bi aba ye to de black stars box meal e ye 100 grand ke asa black stars box meal wo bi so a we give you 4 pieces of chicken 2 crispy tenders and large chips KFC we are proud official meal partner of Ghana football. 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

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Ecobank is an African bank. What a phone. A big deal is the internet is a jack into the year. We do not just want to do the journey we need because of the day of the day and the day. We must say, we want to do the

Bremo Atom, a higher peak, 104.3 FM, Octane, 101.7 Neat, 129. There was ship out of the Hazard, Hello, 101.5 FM, Nothing. Oh, my ma, the moment in a half. Oh, may ye any amanoni and so on, what do I have one more MLK at Bremo? The first to break 50 seconds, and a radio station is more high at the Minister Ghana Yamanoni. A life for what is the radio for London, Unity Radio, how we come up with two things. I think I said, way, and in them, they did it to me. Yet, several years say, the now we shall find here because one of the grow or internet is the digital space now. The Sunday SD award may move the city in Kahate Nancy. Nancy and MW. Nancy, they're not going to need that to sell the share to Facebook, YouTube, and the other. The internet team in one, it will be a. And right, if you so our wireless this point, please 104.3 FM, Oakley FM, Neat FM, Hello FM, and it's a serious name. And someone is a grammar to be. I say I will share or may I man your essence for a departed here, but here will do a mouthful for a little effort. The sense and NBA, your name of what for no, and a chairman your essence for no go, Muntaka, Mubarak, Muhammad, your name of Ebeki and Kobo. It's a brand sunny empty and I'm from my California, the dear car on your Virginia. Then in a quest, there's a dear pen, a mopa and map, a mopa and so on. And with the NA president, the Institution of Engineering and Technology Ghana, I could change a whole and for more. Or may yes, sir, dom Edmund, so Edna dom, a port, the Yahoo. In solo a year after woman to be set of this waffle, woman to end for Bromo, and what you never want a big and more and for more. Now, in Sphere and now, my CSS, Yana, Tom, one of them, Sabi, and Lucia, Yaka say, he's just your boy, your new amount for being to begin for more and half this one. You want to share a new Sakayan, Yanya, you know, you know, woman to do a big and more and for more. You actually a report is pretty open. Yeah, you know, waiting for more and what they're there. We're going to get a new one. And yea, there was this way to place grain to go to China. Yes, said the name a yea, a one country, 3 months ago. The cartel said, so this way, many of us will do it.

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Yeah, man, that will really fire me up. Yeah, I'm going to go to your house.

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Vitamin strawberry. If it's a B1 B2 vitamin.

captain, Joshua Kimmich. Joshua Kimmich, and it's about to give them a little run, and he passed to Joshua Kimmich. Joshua Kimmich, and the ball over there, give them a little run, and he passed to Joshua Kimmich. Give them a little run, and he passed to Joshua Kimmich. Give them a little run, and he passed to Joshua Kimmich. Let's have a little bit of a little bit of a little bit of a little bit of a little bit of a little bit of a little bit of a little bit of a little bit of a little bit of a little bit of a little bit of a little bit of a little bit of a little bit of a little bit of a little bit of a little bit of a little bit of a little bit of a little bit of a little bit of a little bit of a little bit of a little bit of a little bit of a little bit of a little bit of a little bit of a little bit of a little bit of a little bit of a little bit of a little bit of a little bit of a little bit of a little bit of a little bit of a little bit of a little bit of a little bit of a little bit of a little bit of a little bit of a little bit of a little bit of a little bit of a little bit of a little bit of a little bit of a little bit of a little bit of a little bit of a little bit of a little bit of a little bit of a little bit of a little bit of a little bit of a little bit of a little bit of a little bit of a little bit of a little bit of a little bit of a little bit of a little bit of a little bit of a little bit of a little bit of a little bit of a little bit of a little bit of a little bit of a little bit of a little bit of

Pavlovich, that's what you want to buy your phone, your phone, your phone, your phone, your phone, your phone, your phone, your phone, your phone, your phone, your phone, your phone, your phone, your 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

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Two of them is a branch that is being at a Amron. Maybe a Kevin.

Yeah, you're okay.

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We'll be back to the same.

Germany, which I wanted to add the amount to the Udiga, who got on the ticket.

Kajan Kalyanaruma, and Omode Apa Adafe, Smooth Fix Auto Limited.

Matias, the chairman of the team, is here. Matias, the chairman of the team, is here. Matias, the chairman of the team, is here. Matias, the chairman of the team, is here. Matias, the chairman of the team, is here. Matias, the chairman of the team, is here. Matias, the chairman of the team, is here. Matias, the chairman of the team, is here. Matias, the chairman of the team, is here. Matias, the chairman of the team, is here. Matias, the chairman of the team, is here. Matias, the chairman of the team, is here. Matias, the chairman of the team, is here. Matias, the chairman of the team, is here. Matias, the chairman of the team, is here. Matias, the chairman of the team, is here. Matias, the chairman of the team, is here. Matias, the chairman of the team, is here. Matias, the chairman of the team, is here. Matias, the chairman of the team, is here. Matias, the chairman of the team, is here. Matias, the chairman of the team, is here. Matias, the chairman of the team, is here. Matias, the chairman of the team, is here. Matias, the chairman of the team, is here. Matias

Lawson Beverages, Cape Cultural Company Limited, Blue James Energy Drink, Food Fix Auto Limited, and I'll be right among live commentary. If you're American, I'm sure Boston and the Eddie Everett here for the next one. I'm going to ask you a thing.

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Yeah, right.

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I'm in another put up on the Germany, because I say, Edema Paragua, but not know your soccer chair. But not know your soccer chair. Flory Vese, who position you who is answered, they have one of them. The proposition will come up, he said, Rector, I'm going to be whatever the 10th year, he said, that's what I said to you.

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Let's just say, yeah, they are good here, but they will be here.

0: that we have blue chips energy drink for you to talk. And I play smooth fit auto limited. What about this down so much? First one about that. We'll start this coming up with five tumble. And yet the other thing. The double car address, double car for both your camera. Normal side to go for number side to be abandoned. So I'll be second to get back. The third said you have a good night.
1: Yes, and

They still feel that a woman is going to be a woman.

the pandemic in that period. We need to be a normal person. Now, the guy is out of the game. So, at the end of the day, you need that person or what I got with many more now. So, let's do something that's possible now. To make my couple of people. I don't see a friend can have it. So, it's very good. Oh, hey, but you fit through. You need to do more. I can't do it. It's not me. It's not me. But now, you know, I'm going to be a little bit more. I don't know, I'm just a little bit more. I'm going to be a little bit more. And I said, hey, yeah. Because I'm also one of the young cats from the country, or maybe from the future, very well, because I'm very well.

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Bona battery to track it. So someone is the same module for my Rosary. 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

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I don't know why they are exceptional because this ball,

0: Second half, extra time. 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
1: Yeah, they are Petico. If you can come to the club, you can be seen in an OPI eligible for. But Osha.

0: so wanye na adwe so so so so ma ya ni ni so paraguay for na dio o si di look at the mentality and the kind of changes so we be a grand tier there we get at around every ballesters every them a striker get out defender in extra mentality back so we be defender no push get the back that is that but german for na ever very very disappointed because penalty there you may not know here obi goalkeeper make na here and so far what Orlando do I know the game the usual man of the match, not the man I mean anymore, because six upon six, I was in here to get a German to me. German for me shouldn't think so much, she can be there for extra, and then after, regardless of some of one of the first goalkeepers, it will be as well. More than your mind is a moment, because two of best goalkeeper, equally, they might have good players to win them, but at the end of the day, the goalkeeper will never amount to
1: it. And the kind of hope to be about, especially in the side area process.

Thank you.

Refuge of Babylon, I believe that's the Yahoo.

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me out of the second of the seven of you, and James, you get many of the power of me. Send me, can't carry the city for the gas. If you push me to be a drink, you get.

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Protect us from evil spirits, Papa, Papa. Rossin Beverly, Mr. Jamie, Mr. Wanda. And Rossin be riveted. And we buy any activity we need. Ever hungry by? Don't worry, Papa, Papa, Papa. Can't give the black man any better. Set the council set down. Let's just set on the wheel, y'all. Need our bow. Some of it's like a bit of a blue jeans that I did before. See you off. But that's just a carry another woman on the other. Smooth Springs Auto Limited. Car, no, we let you up around some car. Carry, I didn't hear what it is. On the side of it. Five times. I have to say, baby. Baby, I have to do. Put our tissue down. Orlando Gil and our baby. Manuel Noya. And on the back with them. And she said, Manuel Noya, our experience. So I'm going to say, baby, if you have to come to bed, and I said, if you have to say, baby, you

Brazil, call out of 10, round of 10, round of 16. Canada, round of 16. And I Germany, the other side, the first one, I don't know what I'm talking about, Mauricio.

Thank you.

Yeah.

Thank you.